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And you guys, how are you today, my munchies? 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Now here's something from Olivia Dean, my girl, for the man you need.

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Ariana Grande, Hate That I Made You Love Me. And yes, my munchies, I'm guilty for that. I hate that I made you love me. No, I don't hate it. I love that I made you love me. Because you're always tuning in right here at 102.75. And because you're tuned in today, I'm going to give you the first treat of the hour. Tuesday Red Active Act. What? Tuesday Red Active. There's a aqua aerobics at the pool that's going to be happening every Tuesday right here at the Radisson Red Hotel, Aqua Gym, third floor, from 4 to 4:40 in the afternoon. A fun pool workout with great music and even better vibes. You know what I'm excited about this? Of course, the great music. And of course, getting healthy while you're on a vacation is very, very important. And I should be saying this to myself. So maybe next Tuesday, I don't want to promise. I don't want to say that I will join. Because whenever I say that I will join, I don't join. So we'll see. But yeah, it's interesting, right? Aqua aerobics. I haven't done aqua aerobics yet, ever in my life. And if you haven't yet, maybe it's time for us to start thinking about it, right? And I think everything is posted on our Instagram account. That is at radissonredhotel.phuket. So give us some love, as well as our own Instagram account. That is at radioredphuket. And we post all the updates and all of the hot things and all the hot happenings right here around the beautiful island of Phuket. 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

All right, my munchies, we'll be moving on to Harry Styles' Ready, Steady, Go after I tell you that there's a lot of massive pop culture stories dominating this week, and that's what we're going to talk about on the next hour. But for now, attention, attention, attention. Wait. Let's do the air horn. My fave. Okay, attention all the professional overthinkers, serial text deleters, and I'm over it, but you're definitely not. This Friday, TNT night at The Long Bar, because this week we celebrate a well-known beverage from Mexico. And if your playlist is basically Future, Drake, Brent Faiyaz, The Weeknd, and Travis Scott, congratulations. You're exactly where you belong. You whisper the magic words, kiss me please, at the entrance for a very special treat waiting for ya. No RSVP, no relationship advice, just good music, great drinks, and enough Delulu jams to make you laugh at your own life choices. Because this Friday, we offer those love, hate, heartbreak certified hits that'll surely gonna give you the main character meltdown. So you guys, TNT night, Friday, July 24, at the Long Bar, right here at the Radisson Red Hotel, the heart of Patong. I'm gonna see you all there, my munchies. Now, here you go, Starry Styles, Harry Styles, Ready, Steady, Go.

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Now here's something from Zach Bryan, Plastic Cig.

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That's when I knew that your heart was scarring. 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

All right, my munchies, that was Messy by Lola Young. And as promised, the massive pop culture story is dominating this week. And it includes the premiere of Christopher Nolan's blockbuster film,

0: trailer for the new Avengers Doomsday, which officially revealed Robert Downey and will return to the MCU as the iconic villain, Dr. Doom. Who's excited for this, you guys? Avengers Doomsday. Actually, lots of my friends are fond of the Avengers trilogy. Oh no, there's a lot more. They're a fan of Avengers, but personally, I don't really enjoy superhero films. But yes, of course, it's very trending right now in the whole world. So if you're into superhero films and you've been waiting for the Avengers Doomsday, it's time for you to watch the trailer. Okay, let's move on to The Odyssey, because it dominates the theaters right now. Christopher Nolan's highly anticipated sword and sandal epic, The Odyssey, starring Matt Damon, is dominating the box office and critical discussions. World Cup and historic halftime show. The FIFA World Cup in the United States concluded as Spain taking home the championship, with massive event wrapped up with an epic halftime performance featuring Justin Bieber, Madonna, Shakira, and BTS. And of course, for TV and reality shakeups, we have reality TV fans are buzzing following the explosive Love Island USA. I remember when I first watched the Love Island, I was cringing to every contestant on the first episode, but on the second one, on the third one, I'm learning to love them, and I finished the whole two seasons. Ended up finishing the whole two seasons, but yeah, I don't want to start again because I'll get addicted. So yes, season 8 finale is here. Meanwhile, Saturday Night Live announced that comedian Chloe Fineman is departing the show after 7 seasons. So those are the massive pop culture stories dominating this week. And yes, you're still tuned in at 102.75. Lunchbox Live with your favorite lunch buddy, Abby G.
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MK and Crystal for Dior, and yes, one of the hottest things again on Netflix. Will Ferrell's The Hawk has hit the green. The golf comedy series is now streaming. There are plenty of goats, but only one hawk is the kind of comeback story professional athletes dream of. The golf legend Lonnie The Hawk Hawkins has his eye on the PGA Tour, and the comedy series The Hawk documenting Lonnie's journey back to the greatness. In golf, there is a saying, play it as it lies, Hawkins narrates in the teaser. And that's exactly what the aspiring champion will do. Whether the ball is lying at the bottom of the sand trap or flying into the innocent pedestrian's face, have a sip of Lonnie juice and find out for yourself if gold is as easy as this guy makes it look. Lonnie's return to the world stage comes more than two decades after his seminal 2004 season. He's bringing along his entire entourage. Son Lance, a pro golfer in his own right, estranged wife Stacy, Lance's fiance, social media influencer Natalie, and new caddy Sam. Of course, there are still old rivals left to vanquish. Golden Fist, the pro golfer who's beaten Lonnie twice, PGA Tour board member Anton, and even Stacy's new beau Radford. No one ever said this would be easy, and he can catch it on Netflix right now because it has just been released. Let me check. Just today. Okay, I told you it's the hottest thing. All right, now something from Young Kai, Blue.

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0: And that was Kesha and T-Pain for Yippee-Ki-Yay. And Yippee-Ki-Yay, it's the end of the second hour. That means we still have the last and final hour with me, your favorite lunch buddy. 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

Shakira and Burna Boy for Die Die. 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

Bad Bunny for Baile Inolvidable. All right, you guys, another hottest treat of the last and final hour, the Rolling Stones. Oh my gosh, they are back. Tied the Beatles at number 2 on UK Albums Charts leaderboard with 15th number 1 LP. What? The Rolling Stone has earned its 15th number one on the UK's official albums chart, dated July 17 with Foreign Tongues. The legendary rockers and current Billboard cover stars are now joint second on the all-time rankings, tied with the Beatles. Paul McCartney plays bass on Foreign Tongues' cut covered in You. Bold Groove's trail. Robbie Williams, who took the top spot in January with his Britpop, his 16th overall. The Stones were previously tied in a third position with Taylor Swift at 14 each. The band last hit number one spot with 2023's Hackney Diamonds, and the first hit the top spot in 1964 with its self-titled debut LP. Oh my gosh, I'm interested with this song. The title again is Foreign Tongues. Okay, I have a lot of song lists to listen to when I get home, and movies list as well. Speaking of movies list, we'll be talking about what's new on Netflix and Netflix top global movies and series on the next link. That's why you have to stick around 102.75 on your FM dial.

And that was Aiken for Slow Motion. And yes, my munchies, I know you've been waiting for this. That's why I leaved it to the last and final hour. So you will stay by my side until the last hour. Yes, you guys, the newest release, the list of the movies on Netflix. Let's check it out. Okay, Enola Holmes 3, Summer 36. Worst Neighbor Ever, A Beautiful Day in the Neighborhood, A Dog's Purpose. Wow, this is so cute. Also, A Dog's Journey. We also have Ali. Oh, Ali is, this is a riveting biopic, follows Muhammad Ali's, played by Will Smith, rise to become boxing's greatest and most controversial fighter as he faces bigger battles outside the ring. We also have Apollo 13, which is a technical trouble scuttle, the Apollo 13 mission in 1970, risking the lives of astronaut Jim Lovell, played by Tom Hanks, and his crew in this chronicle of a true story. So those were the newest release, you guys. And this Apollo 13 is very interesting to me. You know why? I find it always interesting if it's Tom Hanks who play in the film. It's just appealing to me. He's such a great actor. He's one of the greatest actors that I know, that I love personally. So Apollo 13, it's on Netflix right now. So I know, because it's kind of low season right now. So you guys, movie addicts out there, are binge watching all you want. So I'm here to get you through the day. And yes, you're still tuning in at 102.75 Lunchbox Live with your favorite lunch buddy, Abby G. And yes, you're welcome.

All right, my munchies, that was Eminem featuring Rihanna for Love the Way You Lie. It just gives me nostalgia, my gosh. I remember always playing that in high school, feeling heartbroken, even if I'm not even in any relationship at all. That's how that music gives me lots of feels. And those are the kind of music that you'll be hearing this coming Friday. Because if your playlist is basically Future, Drake, Brent, Fires, The Weeknd, Travis Scott, congratulations. You're exactly where you belong. And you whisper the magic words, kiss me please, at the entrance for a special treat waiting for ya. No RSVP, no relationship advice, just good music, great drinks, and enough the Lulu jams to make you laugh at your own life choices. Because this Friday, we offer those love, hate, heartbreak certified hits that'll surely gonna give you the main character meltdown. Once again, TNT Night, Friday, July 24, at the Long Bar, right here, the Radisson Red Hotel, the heart of Patong. Well, see you there, my munchies.

All-time favorite, Rose Bruno Mars, APT. And you guys, it has been the end of today's episode of Lunchbox Live. But that's why before I go, let's do the recap. At 6, we get into the reggae thing with DJ Special One at the Caribbean Connection. 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My Munchies, thank you so much for lunching with me. 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
1: On the track. 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Shit.

pop out. Hey, if you do like your R&B and your hip hop and all of that, we've got something for you. Yes, we have. We've got something for you on Friday right here at the Long Bar. I'm going to tell you more about that, more about what's going to be popping off and popping out in the studio later today. We've got some reggae, we've got some Afrobeat, we've got some Afro-Caribbean, we've got some Afro House and Tribal. No, Tribal City are not back. That was it yesterday with Tai Chi. And we've got so much more going on right here in the only place to be. That is the Red Radisson at Patong Beach. Keep it locked, keep it loaded, keep it red. This is the Drive to Red. I am Dan J. And this is Party Central. The Red Radisson, Patong Beach. Now for a bit of Ariana Grande and a tune I absolutely adore because it's so jazzy and so funky and it's even got my name in it.

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Love you, we do. Love you, we do. All across BK. And we have some fun for you as well. I did mention, and I might as well mention it now, we are going to be partying at the Long Bar on Friday. A bit of hip-hop and R&B, all those things that... if you're into your urban flavors, we have a lot of them now on the radio. We have a lot of great DJs that play them. Tai Chi was dropping some amazing beats last night with Tribal City. And we are going to be getting with Fineapple today. He's going to be dropping some of those urban beats. But we have a new event from an events company that have just arrived in Asia. They're a UK events company, I believe, and they're called... Kiss Me Please. Kiss Me Please. Asia is here and they are bringing it to the Red Radisson. They're going to be hosting an event every single Friday called TNT. One T stands for a very well-known Mexican beverage. That usually comes in a small glass, but can be with margarita as well. So it's a celebration of that beverage. It's going to be a little bit toxic. Why is it going to be toxic? Because it's going to be urban flavors, but maybe a little bit on the darker side. I don't know. If you like a bit of your grimy music, so R&B and hip hop, but possibly on the darker side of things, because it is called TNT. So one thing I can't mention, the other thing I can, the toxicity of it. So if you do like your R&B and your hip hop, it's going to be a vibe. It's going to be a vibe. It all kicks off at 6 o'clock. 6 o'clock on Friday here at the Red Radisson in the Long Bar at the Warehouse. So if you want to go and vibe in that way and get a bit grimy, get down with some amazing urban beats. Plus, if you say these words when you enter, you will get a free beverage. What are the words? Well, they are Kiss Me Please. So you just say Kiss Me Please when you enter the party and you will get yourself a free, a short little, small little beverage, you know, nice and easy. Easy done. You can enjoy that. I'm going to say a big wave to the little girl who's standing outside the studio now. Salam alaikum. She looks really cute with a little bow in her head. I love the fact that we're in the lobby of the hotel. There's so much action. She's been bouncing around while I'm doing some work on the computer. It's so much fun here. There's going to be so much fun to be had on Friday. We've got a lot of action for you in the studio today as well. Also, if you want to get fit, there's still time to get yourself up the stairs. No, you don't have to use the stairs. You can use the elevator. You can actually use the elevator. So you don't have to exercise before you get there. Or go down the stairs if you're staying in a hotel. And go and jump beside the pool, and then you don't stand outside the pool. Though. Bring your swim gear with you, because it's aqua aerobics at 4 o'clock. So, like I said, there's something fun to be done. That's on the third floor, by the way. Just so you know, yeah. I'm talking to you all like you know the whole hotel, like I do. I don't think you do you? So, on the third floor, there's going to be some aqua aerobics at 4. You can go and enjoy that. Bring your swim gear. I don't think they're going to want you wearing your jeans. But I think it doesn't matter if you're just wearing a pair of shorts, so you can strip the top off. It's not exclusive to the ladies. That's for Thursday. I might give you a few more details about that in a little while. You've got me for 2 hours. An hour and 40 now. An hour and 40 minutes on the drive to Ed. And we want you to drive on down and come and have some fun with us. Going to let you know who's going to be performing tonight. What we've got in store for you in the studio, and what other fun can be had in and around Phuket. Keep it locked, keep it loaded, keep it red. Now for some Metro Boomin. It's kind of a bit on the dark side. No Creeping, The Weeknd, 21 Savage. Maybe. But this is the Amapiano version.

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0: Are you a believer? I'm a believer. This is Dan J, the Drive to Red, 102.75 on your FM dial. Yeah, I am a believer. I'm not shy to admit it. I like my underground sounds. We had some underground DJs in this week. We're going to be doing something at the weekend with the underground scene of Phuket. We're going to be jumping over to Enthusiast Place. I love those deep vibes, the non-commercial music, but I also love my commercial music. That's why I work on a radio station. I love a bit of pop. And Justin Bieber is definitely like a pop king, isn't he? He plays some great music. Will be remembered for a very, very long time. Filled dance floors many a time for me. As a golden rule, as a DJ, one of the best things that you can do is fill the dance floor with women. If you fill the dance floor with the ladies, if the girls are on the floor and they're enjoying themselves, the men will come. If you fill a dance floor full of blokes, the girls run away. That is a golden rule. People like Justin Bieber, Lady Gaga, and people like that, fill the dance floor with the ladies. Always, always, always go to remixes of their music or whatever. And then everyone wants to be on the floor because they get together and enjoy themselves. I am a bit of a house head. You know that if you listen to the radio station regularly. I play a lot of house music. I love my house music, but I love to see people enjoying themselves. Most important thing that we can do as DJs and entertainers is not play music for ourselves, but play music for the people who surround us and make them enjoy themselves as well. I'm definitely a request DJ. I see a lot of that kind of thing on Instagram about, oh, don't take requests. What? So you came with like the tracks you were going to play and you just played them and hoped that people would dance. The best people in the business don't do that. Even people like Carl Cox, who sticks to particular genres of music, will take 100 tracks with them and they'll just play the crowd and manipulate the environment. And obviously people go to listen to people like Carl Cox. I think it's a bit of an ego trip if you don't play the music that people want to hear. So yes, I'm a believer and I love it. And I love my pop music and I hope you do too. That's why you listen to the radio station. Those of you that are in the hotel, we will be getting a bit more housey later. We'll be getting a bit more into some, well, actually, first up, we're going to be getting with the special one. Yes, a DJ special one. Vadim from Russia. He lives here. He's a lawyer by day and a DJ in his spare time. He's absolutely amazing. He's going to be in the studio dropping some roots reggae. So that's what we're going to be doing from 6 o'clock today. Then we're going to be getting into some, let me say it's Afro-Caribbean music. The guy is from Kenya. His name's DJ Fineapple. Because we're in a hotel, it's an international destination in Phuket. There's people from all over the world here. It's one of the things that I love about it. So people bring their own flavors. He has African house, not Afro house, but African house. He has African tribal music. He plays genuine African pop songs as well as Afro beats and which obviously everyone's so familiar with, some Afro house and some urban, some R&B, some amazing remixes of pop music from people like the Black Eyed Peas and stuff like that. So you're in for a right treat when he comes at 8 o'clock tonight. And then straight after that, we're going to be getting into trance because it is Tuesday, so it's trance day on the radio. And Cinefarzam is going to be playing some progressive trance music, taking us beyond the horizon and getting us to all move and groove as we get into some of the biggest names in the business later on after midnight from the early hours of the morning. Salam alaikum. I love the hotel is so vibrant right now. It's been quiet for like a few weeks, kind of quiet. And now it's absolutely buzzing and I'm really, really happy to see it. It's so great. We are in the lobby of the Red Radisson Patong Beach. 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And www.radioredphuket.com, wherever you are. I'm Dan J. Come on, drive on down. Come and join the buzz because it is absolutely buzzing right now. And we're going to get into some 90s now. 90s, a bit of Mary and Shackles. Praise you. Praising all of you out there. I hope you're enjoying yourselves, whatever you do. And don't forget, if you want to get your exercise on, get yourself in the pool from 4, that's in 25 minutes. You've still got time to get them shorts and those bathing suits on and get up to the pool on the 3rd floor and judge some aqua aerobic.
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0: Definitely feeling that. Only getting older. Jaspon, young boy, never broke again. Never broke. Oh, I'm definitely not that either. I'm old. I'm broke. Broken. No, I'm not broken, really. We're going to have a great time. It's going to be fun. If you are into those kind of flavors, don't forget the party on Friday. That's going to be happening in the warehouse from 6 o'clock. And all you have to say is kiss me, please, and you get yourself a free beverage. Our first event from Kiss Me Please Asia. There are some details on our Instagram. That is at Radio Red Phuket. There also is some details on the Red Radisson and the Long Bar Instagrams. So you can just check out the Long Bar Phuket, or you can check out redradissonhotel.phuket and get the details about the party on Friday. That's this Friday. You've got just about 15 minutes to get yourselves up to the pool now if you fancy a bit of aqua aerobics and get your fit on. If you want to get your freak on, we've got other things to get your freak on with. Yes. We have Banduka back. I can feel the high season coming. I can actually feel the high season coming now. Not just because it's busier in the hotel. It's nice and vibey. The lobby's nice and vibey all day long. It's never really quiet anymore, even late at night, which is really, really nice. It's nice to see. And we've had quite a bit of a lull. Have you ever watched a country and western and you see like those tumbleweeds rolling through? That's kind of how it's been, like, just been like that. Like as if there was going to be like gunshots at dawn or something, and there was just nobody there. It was just nobody there, just talking to ourselves, like us and staff, the amazing staff that we've got here. So not like that now. It's vibing, and you can tell high season's on its way because Banduka are back on the island. They've come back from the UK. They've been making the parties happen in London. Bringing those Afro beats, Ama Piano, Afro House, Afro beats and like urban beats and stuff. Bringing producers and DJs from South Africa to the UK, to London. Some of the people from the London scene as well, Afro Tech and all that kind of thing. Really, really, really cool. Really, really like energetic dance floors. I've seen the parties. I've seen the videos. I kind of wish I could have been there. If I was a high flyer, I would have been like on the plane, go there, come back, same weekend. Why not? That would be cool. But no. I'm a radio jock. I'm not an internationally famed DJ or anything. So none of that, like business class or private jets and all those kind of things. Not no Taylor Swift me. No, even though I do have the long hair. No, not that way inclined either. Don't get your hopes up, people. Sorry. Going back to it though, Banduka are back. They've come back to the island. They're bringing the party to Boa. That's where they've had their new partnership. They just recently did one at Boa before they left to go back to London. And now they've got a host of events here in Phuket every month, pretty much, as we roll through high season. And the first one is this weekend on Saturday. So if you like your urban flavors and you like to party and all that, and you like a bit of Afrobeat and Afrotech and Ama Piano, the heavy bass lines, basically heavy bass lines, all with an African kind of vibe to it. Really, really great music. I mean really great music. The DJs and producers are traveling in from South Africa and from the UK, some of them. They got residents. So Mo and I always struggle with his name. But Mo and that are going to be here. They're going to be in the studio on Friday, which I'm really excited about. I can't wait to get them in the studio, interview them again, find out how it was like for them while they were in London. One of them is kind of from London. The other one's actually from South Africa. So, you know, I would like to know how they kind of felt about being in London and making the parties happen regularly once a month, and what kind of how they see their careers growing, because they've just combined together to create this new production group as well. So I want to know how they've been getting on in the studio and all that. So that's going to be exciting. That's Friday. That's at 4 o'clock. They're going to be in the studio just before the party kicks off over in the Long Bar. So that'll be a thing to go and enjoy, like a pre-party there. And then on Saturday night, they're going to be performing live in Boa. It's going to be the first Banjuka of the season. Those of you who don't know what Banjuka is, there'll be some posts on our social media. So that's on our Instagram. Just check out at Radio Red Phuket, as I said. There'll be some links there. You'll be able to find out where the party is. Boa is a vibe. I promise you, they have literally the best sound system on the island. And that goes without any doubt. Anyone who goes in there says it's the same thing. It's not just the sound system itself. It's the way that the sound system has been placed in the... They've curated the space audibly in a way that there is not one part of the nightclub where you don't actually feel the bass passing through you. They've set up the sound in such a way that it's sensational. Like, even if you're not really into those kind of vibes, if you like your house music, the resident DJ at Boa plays every night and he is epic, absolutely epic. Trying to get him in the studio at some point soon, but Boa Nightclub is definitely an experience worth having if you like your music, if you're that way inclined. Get yourself to Boa this Saturday, because Banjuka is going to be lit. I know they've got a lot of fans on the island anyway. So it's going to be high energy this Saturday at Boa with Banjuka, Afrotech, Amapiano, Afro Beats, heavy bass lines, with the best sound system on the island. We'll do a little bit of a pre-warm-up to that on Friday right here in the studio. And now, for something completely away from all of that, here's a bit of Kelly Rowland and David Guetta. Do you remember this one? It is Commander. This has filled a lot of dance floors for me over time. Hope you enjoy it just as much as I do.
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0: Don't think about it too much. Just party, party, party. Come and party with us here at the Red Radisson. We've got more parties in November. I told you the high season's coming. We've got parties that we're getting involved with over the weekend on Saturday. We've got parties in the hotel as well. We've got so much going on. High season is on the way. And if you're here and you're staying here at the Red Radisson, welcome, welcome, welcome. Enjoy this magical island. There's so much fun to be had right here. Right now, tonight, we're getting into some reggae. So here's some Max Cobra to give you a bit of a feel with some flex, because DJ Special One will be flexing it from six. Keep it locked, keep it loaded, keep it red.
1: Waited too long. Finally, you come along. Baby love. Explain yourself, baby girl. Lead.

I love that tune. I love that tune. This is A Drive to Red. I'm Dan Jay, and this is the Red Radisson, Patong Beach, and we have got some fun for you today. Yes, we have, on Radio Red, in the hotel, and everything else. Like, maybe some, I might give you a little bit of what's going on the island. Definitely going to tell you some things about what's going on the island this weekend, and In November, because that's kind of the thing that I do. Did you hear Abby this morning, actually, at 11 o'clock with Lunchbox Live? She was popping off, wasn't she? She's a bit iconic as well. Not by mistake, though. She's super, super, super talented, she is, that girl. That was Cat's Eye, Elliot, and La Seferim. Iconic by mistake. Now, There's Nothing Holding Me Back by Shawn Mendes. Keep it locked on 102.75, the Pulse of Phuket. 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

0: a bit of Haitian music for you. We are international, aren't we? We've already had K-pop this afternoon already, and we've had some reggae, and we'll definitely have some Creole playing a little bit later at 6 o'clock when the Russian DJ Special One jumps in the studio and brings that Caribbean connection. Don't forget, on Friday, we'll be popping off with the British crew. I think they're British crew anyway. Kiss Me Please are here now from the UK. Kiss Me Please Asia. They're going to be making the party happen on Friday at The Warehouse. If you like your urban flavors, it won't be some Baki, but it'll be more like Da Baby, which is up next. This is the Drive to Red 102.75, your FM dial. We've got more fun in the sun for you across the island of Phuket, so keep it locked.
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2: 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High freak, put the word in the hand.

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Love it, love it, love it, love it, love it, loving it like this. I even turned the mic on and it turned itself off now. Thank you, computer. Hey, loving it, loving it, loving it. I love it. I love it. Bella Kay. And before then, Prince 1999. What a great tune from the 80s. Not my favourite tune as a reference to 99. And my favourite one's Baz Luhrmann, I must admit. But we're a bit rocking out. And you can rock out tonight if you want to rock out. You can rock out at the Hard Rock Cafe Phuket. Yeah. It's a bit sad what's been going on with the Hard Rock Cafes internationally. I used to work for the Hard Rock Cafe. This all ties in, by the way. I did not do this. This just happened. I used to work for the Hard Rock Cafe back in 1999 when Baz Luhrmann was singing about sunscreen, and a little bit after Prince sung that song, 1999. But yeah, I used to work in the Hard Rock Cafe back in 1999. So I've got the Hard Rock Cafe a little bit in my veins. It's kind of, they kind of make you that way when you work there. You got to love it, to live it, to be it, to make it happen. Like the staff do here at the Hard Rock Cafe Phuket. So you can get yourselves there and enjoy that. It's a bit sad though. Quite a lot of them have been closing. One of the ones that closed recently, which I was really shocked at, just before the World Cup as well, was the Hard Rock Cafe in Miami. I think that was a bad move by the owner, by the way. I think like you would at least try to have like kept it open for the World Cup. They had the shocker like 3 months later and they closed it. I can't fathom the logic of that one. But anyway, we're not closing ours. You can get yourselves there and rock out all night long if that is your vibe. If it's not your vibe and you like urban flavors, we've got some reggae and we've got some, what else have we got? We've got Afrobeat, urban, pop, a bit of pop music as well, thrown in by Fineapple with the finest cuts from 8 o'clock tonight here at the Sound Lounge. And it is Tuesday, so it's Twisted Tuesday. It's Twisted Tuesday and it's Trance Tuesday. You can pick which way you want to go. You can go and get twisted at the Long Bar. They have some very twisted beverages that you can enjoy. There's a 2-for-1 on them from 5 o'clock onwards until around about 8 o'clock at night, I believe. So you can buy one and get one free, some twisted beverages. That is Twisted Tuesdays at the Long Bar. In the warehouse. They have some great food there as well, by the way. Or you can come and get into some trance with us because it's Trance Tuesday on Radio Red here at the Sound Lounge. And yeah, the promotion won't be carrying on when the trance kicks in. Trance kicks in from 10 o'clock with Cinefar Zam. He'll be spinning some progressive trance, getting us into some late night stuff from the likes of Armin van Buuren. But before him, we have Paul van Dijk. And then, no, they're not in the studio. Not yet. Not yet. We are the only radio station in a hotel in the world. Armin van Buuren wasn't that long ago that he was on the island for EDC and he was posting some Instagram posts of him on the beach in Phuket. So there is a chance that Armin van Buuren might come into the studio at some point. I haven't seen Paul van Dijk's Instagram feed because that's not my kind of thing. We leave all that kind of thing to our Abby G, and she'll be in the morning to tell you what all the pop stars and all the movie stars and everything are eating for their breakfast. No, she won't be telling you what they eat for their breakfast, but she'll be telling you what they're getting up to whilst you're eating your breakfast at 11 o'clock in the morning. Right, I promise you, I'm going to tell you something else. One more little bit of information before we get into some great music, because not only have we got London Fam coming to the Red Radisson this Friday, bringing their R&B and hip-hop vibes to the Long Bar with Kiss Me Please Events Asia. We have London Fam coming with some Amapiano and Afro Beats and all of that kind of thing in November. Yeah, November the 23rd, there's going to be a party weekend to enjoy. So if you like your Amapiano, Afro Beats and all of those kind of vibes, you can enjoy that for an entire week of partying with Project Phuket. Project Phuket, when you book your participation with Project Phuket, you join them on the 23rd of November. So if you're not here now, if you're only here on holiday and you're hearing this, then, you know, it gives you a good excuse to come back in November if you've got the time and the finances. If you're listening from abroad, then check it out. Project Phuket. You can check it out on our Instagram. You can check it out on their Instagram because it's really easy to find. That's Project Phuket. You can even Google them and find

out more. What it is a week of partying from the 23rd of November till the 30th of November. You are booked into the Red Radisson for the entire week. They curate all your transport, move you around the island for the various different events. There will be some events in the hotel, and there's some events in some other venues as well, including a boat party. There's going to be pool parties, boat parties, nightclubs popping off all the way through to the early hours of the morning. And then you come back here, they'll give you all your transport, make sure you get home safe, get you back in your room so you can get up for breakfast and then carry on the party. So yeah, there's a whole load of things that they're putting together for you. That is Project Phuket from the 23rd of November until the 30th of November. That is more London fam. You don't have to wait for the London fam though, because they're going to be in the studio on Friday. Yes, they are. With Tribal City, and also we're going to be having some R&B and hip hop with Kiss Me Please at the Long Bar. And here is a bit of something from London Town.

feeling good, feeling good. And it's only Tuesday. It's not even Friday. Getting the buzz there, fats and small. Yeah, you should be feeling good, especially if you are, as we speak, up at the pool on the third floor doing some aqua aerobics. I've been doing some aerobics in the studio myself. And if you don't believe me, you can check out our Instagram. No, I'm not going to post anything on the Instagram because I'm not that egotistical, but you can check it out on Kick and on Twitch, and you can see me bouncing around the studio if you can't get yourself to the Red Radisson, which is the whole point of the show, because we want you to drive on down. This is the Drive to Red. I'm Dan Jay. Where am I? In the Red Radisson, Patong Beach. If you're listening online, then you know where to come. You've got a good opportunity in November, so a good excuse to come and party for a week. The bookings include the room and everything, all your transportation and all the parties in November 23rd with Project Phuket. That is a thing. That is something we are doing right here in Party Central, in the heart of Patong, the Red Radisson Patong Beach. Not only that, we've got stuff going on tonight. I've told you quite a bit about what's going on, but it's Twisted Tuesday, so you can go and enjoy that. The girls at Hooters are in their cowgirl outfits tonight. Yippee-ki-yay! Yeah, they're going to be prancing and dancing around in the cowgirl outfits and serving you all those delicious spicy hot wings and all those kind of things. That is a thing that happens every Tuesday at Hooters. And then you can rock it out if that's your kind of thing. Get with the burgers and the good heavy bass lines from the guitarists and the drums and all that. There's live performances every single night at the Hard Rock Cafe on the main stage. If you prefer a bit of rock and roll, that is. Tonight, we are going to be bringing you some reggae. That's the first vibe. The second vibe is going to be more a bit of Caribbean, but quite a lot of Afrobeat, absolute tribal music, like African pop music, African house music. That is so different to Afro house music. African house music has its own vibe, some tribal house and some pop music as well. Popping off with DJ Fineapple from 8 o'clock. Where's all that happening? Right here at the Sound Lounge at the Red Radisson. And there's some more, but I'm going to tell you about that so you can get up to the score after a few more beats.

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0: Talk to you, Anna Tate and 54 Alter. Buzzing tune, absolutely buzzing tunes. Getting to the second day of your week because it's Tuesday. It's the second day of the week right now here and almost everywhere in the world, but at least at this time zone. Anyway, we want you to party. We want you to have some fun. We don't want you to be burning up. Well, actually, we've got a beautiful pizza oven, which I'm going to explain about a little bit more in detail in a moment, where it's always burning up and the pizzas there are delicious. And it's a great way to start your night. You can get twisted with us because it's Tuesday. You can go to the Long Bar and get twisted because it's Twisted Tuesdays, and they've got some twisty drinky booze things made by some wonderful mixologists that you'll be able to enjoy if that's your kind of thing. You can go and get up close and personal to some cowgirls as they hop, skip and jump your food and your drinks towards you at Hooters. Yes, it's a cowgirl night at Hooters. There's some more details on Hooters.Asia. That's Hooters.Asia on Instagram. So you can check out the details about all of that there. Rock out at the Hard Rock Cafe. That's another place you can party at the Red Road because it is Party Central. It's Party Central. You can come and party with us here. Or you can get yourself to the Leprechaun and have a bit more of a civilized experience, I must admit. Great food there, good Irish cuisine, great beverages and amazing service. And go and say hello to Patrick. Patrick is the man. He is the man with the plan, the man that makes it happen. And honestly, virtually every single other night of the week, it is actually happening in the Leprechaun. That is a really nice vibe. 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We'll be bringing you the Caribbean Connection from 6. Vadim is going to be in the studio. DJ Special One is going to be pumping the beats, some reggae roots, and I guarantee he'll be dropping some brand new tracks because he does every week. Some brand new reggae and some roots reggae, all like some stuff you'll be familiar with. Most of it you might not have ever heard before. That's what's great about his show. And then straight after that, The Finest Cuts, our brand new show from DJ Fineapple. He's going to be bringing you those Afro-Caribbean flavors. He is from Kenya. He knows his African beats. He absolutely does. And he brings a really good vibe and he mixes it with a good blend of pop music that you will be familiar with as well. Pop, when I say pop music, I'm not talking your Taylor Swift. I'm talking more your like Black Eyed Peas and your Flo Riders, you know, the dance floor fillers, all the things that you're familiar with in that regard. He will be pumping it until 10 o'clock before we get into Trance Tuesday on the radio and across the island of Phuket on Radio Red. With Sina Farzan, our man from Iran. He's going to be pumping the beats. He's going to be pumping the beats with some progressive house. We are international. Russia, Africa, Iran. I'm the man from the UK. It is a hotel and we are in the heart of it all. We want you to have a great time. We want you to have a beautiful day. Start that beautiful day with a wonderful pizza. I do love the pizza over at Scoozy. It is absolutely excellent. And I'm a vegan, so how do I do that? Well, they do it for me without some cheese. But trust me, everyone who has the cheese on it loves it too. Most of the DJs that come here, they can't help themselves but go and dive into Scoozy and get themselves a good pizza. So you could start your night that way, find out where to be, get your plan, and come and join the party at the Red Radisson Patong Beach. We're going to be keeping going till midnight live in the studio. If you like your music and you like to bounce around or just enjoy yourself, there is a promotion on the bar at the Sound Lounge. It's open to the entire public. You don't have to be a guest in the hotel to enjoy the promotions at the Sound Lounge, which is half price until 7 o'clock tonight. From 5, which is in about 4 minutes time, you can get yourself to the bar and enjoy half price beverages. Live in the studio from 6. And if you bring a special someone with you and you say you're on a date, at the Sound Lounge, that you can buy one, drink for yourself or drink for your partner and get one for free and look like you're splashing out. That's a thing that happens every single night of the week. I'm Dan J. I'll be back tomorrow with more music and I'll be bringing my own session on the studio as well, like I did last night. No mixes from me tonight. And don't forget to join our IBG in the morning for Lunchbox Live. But if you can't wait to munch on some great snacks and delights until 11 o'clock in the morning, then get yourself to Scoozy. Just say, Scoozy, can I have a pizza, please?
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0: Yeah. 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

0: no me for ya you go do go do. 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

Yeah, as I was saying before, 20 minutes of pure dancehall coming through. This is called the Animal Instinct Rhythm. And right about now, we got Conscious up in here.

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still recovering from a massive festival weekend. I hope you caught my Ultra Europe live set. It's on my YouTube channel. This episode, brand new music coming up. Andrew Bayer, Brian Carney, Morten and David Guetta, and Ferry Corsten teamed up with Leon Bollier. And within 4 minutes, the classic Deadmau5, a guru remix by Littlefoot. Hour number two is for Push. He's here to present his brand new album, Known Universe. It's absolutely amazing. But I want to kick off the show with Amaliantes and Sunlight Project. This is In Between.

0: The future favorite voted the hottest track of last week's episode. Thank you to 39% of all the votes on my discord.gg/ArminVanBuren. Here in my arms, doing extremely well on Beatport as well. Thanks for the love. Really, really appreciate it. Also played you a new version of No Mercy. I got sent by RT Project and Argy with Solan's Window Shake. And this incredible track, Nuru Mpaya by Ronski Speed, which means new light in Swahili.
1: Yes, it does.
0: I'm just reading the script, man.
1: Yeah, I was looking it up. So

0: question. Who's here for the Tomorrowland weekend?
1: Yeah!
2: Yeah, there we go.
0: I didn't ask that before, but I was wondering. Where are you guys from?
3: Mexico!
2: Ah, they're from... Yeah.
0: Mexico, incredible. I mean, we're so blessed to have all these fans. We're celebrating 25 years of this radio show. I don't think that went unnoticed, but we have a couple of nice giveaways for you for the loyal listeners of this radio show, including a very limited edition of the brand new State of Trance Pioneer headphones. Yes. Mind you, there are only 10 pairs in the entire world. Most of them are actually in use in the studio right now because we actually use them.
2: Yep.
0: We asked you to come up with a reason why you should win one of these exclusive headphones, and over 7,000 people reacted.
2: It's crazy. Yeah.
0: Oh, yeah.
2: A lot of people

0: good friend Andrew Bayer finished his new artist album, and I'm super happy. We're going to play you this track that he did together with Jonathan Mendelsohn. It's this week's Tune of the Week.
1: Armin Van Buuren's favorite record of this week's show. This is the Tune of the Week.
2: Hey Armin, and hello all you beautiful people listening to A State of Trance. Andrew Bayer here. I'm just so excited to share a song I wrote with Jonathan Mendelsohn called I Wish You Well. It's the second single from my fifth artist album, which is called A Light That Guides Weary Travelers Home, and that comes out in September. Thank you so much for the support. Much love, and see you all on the dance floor somewhere soon.

0: The trending track of last week's episode. The original mix of this was released 25 years ago in the year 2001 as PPK, and for this one, Oakenfold remixed it together with RG, bringing it back to recent times. You just heard Resurrection. Before that, Bring Me to Life, new track from Ferry Corsten, Leon Belier, and Mostly Cloudy. And the track before that was another remix taken from the Paul Oakenfold album, the Binary Finery Classic 1998, reworked by Mari Vant and Paul Oakenfold. So you're tuned in to A State of Trance, live from a packed studio in Amsterdam. How we feeling? I think there's a lot of excitement for the upcoming weekend, right?
1: Isn't it? Everybody's so hyped in here. It's so nice.
0: Wow. Well, incredible. Let's have a quick look at the email box. Every week we get so much love on the email, armin@astateoftrance.com. Let's have a quick look. Ruben.
1: Happy 40th birthday to Brennan Link in Canada.
0: And Justin and Joyce from Central Coast, Australia, send a big shout out to their sons, Kino and William, who just turned 4 and 1.
1: Mark Joes from Berlin wants to thank Mario Hugo for always being a guiding light through tough times.
0: And congratulations, Malwina and Jendrezi from Sopot, Poland, for your wedding anniversary.
1: Min, a new one from Houston, Texas, want to thank Paulina for being his forever rave lover.
0: And happy 33rd birthday from Ole Blokin from Poland from your wife, Violetta.
2: And lastly, congratulations to Roman Messer for reaching his own 550 episodes for his radio show that is called Suwanda Music.
0: Super nice. Armin@astateoftrance.com, the email address for all your shouts. Stay tuned for Service for Dreamers. Our number two is coming up, Push presenting tracks from his new album, Known Universe. But first, I want to take you back to 2011. Remember, we had the State of Trance 500 anthem produced by Gaia, Status Accessu Day. There's a new version done by Buddhas. Turn it!

0: Amsterdam. Already one of the biggest tracks of 2026. It's finally out, being on the playlist of almost every DJ at the moment. Seppa and Devro, Goosebumps on the State of Trance. The track before that was Alex Morph and Sylvia Tosin, the classic. A track was gaining a lot of social media traction. There's a new version by Ben Nicky and Wukong who made a remix of it. In just a little bit, Push will take over this radio show, but first...
1: This music can take you to another world. We want to hear why a track means so much to you. Here is this week's Service for Dreamers.
0: This week, we are joined by a guest from the other side of the planet. It's pretty insane. Please welcome James Traylor from Australia.
2: Hi, Amin. Thanks for having me.
0: And he's in the studio with Angel Aquino. Is that the way to pronounce it? All right.
2: Angel.
0: You guys requested one of my personal favorite tracks from 2008. Vengeance, Temptation, the Dengus and Manus remix, which was pretty revolutionary at the time. Played it every single set. But let me know, why do I have to play this track to you? What does it mean to you?
3: Well, look, trance music, one of the things I love about it is it's just linked to all of my best memories my entire life. There's something to do with trance along the way. And all of my best friends, we've been coming to your shows for 20 years now. 20 anniversary last month. So
0: wow.
3: Dance Valley 2006 was the first.
0: Oh my God.
3: And again, with those guys, we've had so many great times together all at your shows. Now, one has always stood out, which was 2008 at Global Gathering in the UK. And I remember you played in this huge circus tent and people were 100 deep outside just to see your set. And the atmosphere in there was absolutely amazing. And this track was the absolute peak of the whole weekend. Now, we're all in our 40s now, we've got kids, and when we do manage to get everyone together, someone always brings up that set, and this track just takes me back.
1: 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We'll be back next week for a new episode of A State of Trance.
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0: Give it up for Mike Bush.
1: Hey.
2: Yes. Thanks.
1: Thank you so much for the guest mix. Some old and some new stuff in there.
2: Yes.
1: I absolutely loved it. I mean, closing with this, right? Universal Nation.
2: I had to
1: bring it. Yeah, amazing. Like mentioned, two big weekends in Belgium. Tomorrowland's coming up. You're one of the residents. I think you played almost every edition of it.
2: Yes. Yeah.
1: What can we expect from you over there? And how do you experience it as a local hero?
2: Well, you know, I'm still happy to be part of, you know, such a magical journey that Tomorrowland is, and playing always both weekends is something special.
1: Yeah.
2: Also to bring over my family or my wife, and, you know, and this year is going to be even more special because in the wake of the new album release, I'm going to do a push only set on the stage with Arbat, Koralova and Amelie Lenz. So they really put me on a stage where I have a big challenge.
1: I think, to be honest, like if you look at what these artists are playing nowadays, I really feel that your sound would fit in there as well.
2: I think probably the reason why they put me there.
1: Yeah.
2: But also we did sell the product kind of to them, saying like, listen, this is going to be push only. This is what the fans want, right?
1: Yeah.
2: They want you to play your own stuff.
1: Yeah.
2: And they said like, that's perfect.
1: And not only the classics, of course.
2: No. It's going to be like today, my guest mix is going to be like a mixture of the new, old.
1: Yeah. Yeah.
2: But the Freedom stage is like the main stage. So it's going to be sick.
1: Amazing.
2: Yeah, yeah.
1: Can't wait to see that because it's going to be live streamed 100% for sure,
2: yeah,
1: right?
2: Yeah.
1: All right. So Known Universe, that's done now. It's released.
2: Yes.
1: What's coming up next from your studio?
2: What's coming up next? Well, in the guest mix, I actually had a surprise, as you could have heard. I'm sure people...
1: A new Plastic Boy.
2: Exactly.
1: I knew. I wrote it down. Yes, Plastic Boy ID.
2: I know. So that is something coming up with... some sick remixes.
1: Okay.
2: I can't say much yet, but you will get the promo very soon, Ruben.
1: Thank you.
2: So it's actually a vinyl project as well with four amazing artists. But again, I can't tell them much yet. So you will see it in your promo.
1: Can you, out of the four, just name one? I mean, it's my...
2: One UK-based, one New York-based. It's not me. The one from New York.
1: Okay, fair enough. You have Tomorrowland. What else is coming up?
2: Fantasia Festival. Then we have something new, Secret Festival. Something in Holland. But actually, I forgot the name.
1: Okay.
2: It's by an organization called The Dance Fabric. And I looked up their website and the festival looks amazing.
1: Mm-hmm.
2: The Schans? Does that say something? It looks amazing.
1: Zaanse Schans,
2: It looks kind of like a hard style. And then they also have like a trance classic kind of era. It looks really great. And other than that, I'm prepping also for my US tour in August. So that's going to be cool. So yeah, a lot of stuff coming up.
1: So we have to keep an eye out on your socials.
2: Yes.
1: Well, thank you once again. I have a lot more questions for you. I'll save those for the podcast. And I have a new feature in there as well. I'll tell more about that.
2: Uh-oh.
1: So thank you once again, Mike, for coming by.
2: Thanks for having me.
1: And we'll see you very soon. And thanks so much for tuning in. Next week, we're back for a new State of Trance within the studio, Ahmed Helmi and Doppenberg as Helberg. See you then. Bye bye.
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We begin with a huge new tune from Simon Gregory. That was Keep Moving On. More on that later. Good evening and welcome to Group Therapy with us, Above and Beyond. It's Jonah here, back with you for another jam-packed 2 hours. I'll be playing you brand new music from Nordfold, Trilucid, GVN, Danstone and many more. The guest mix tonight comes from an Anjuna Deep favourite, Michael Cassette. He's just released a brand new EP called When You're In Love, and we'll be in later with a signature guest mix to mark the occasion. Loads to get through and no time to waste. Something Good and Yotto's new single now, a rework of the 80s classic Good

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0: Our record of the week this week comes from the one and only Ronski Speed. A staple name in trance since the 90s, he's been releasing music on our friends Kayan Albert's label Euphonic, as well as Future Sound of Egypt, Pure Trance, and picking up support along the way from the likes of Paul van Dyk, Armin van Buuren and Tiësto. Tonight's top tune is one half of a brand new double A-side, and it's likely already familiar to some of you. We first debuted it back in June on the Anjuna Beats Volume 17 compilation, and Tony also chose it for his ABGT ID box play a few weeks ago. It lands properly on the 29th of July. Turn it up then for Ronski Speed with Nuru Empire.

Therapy with Above and Beyond. Sasha remixing BT and Jan Johnston's Mercury and Solace, and before that, Ronski Speed with Nuru Empire. In Above and Beyond news, I'm pleased to say that our ABGT 600 Deep warm-up set is now available to stream on all platforms, featuring music from Marsh, Prof, Jay Ribbon, Anu Kran, and Oliver Smith. Should be a nice thing to get you in the mood for our upcoming deep set at 700, which, for the first time, we'll be inviting everyone to. Head over to the Anjuna Beats website for more details on that. We'll soon hear from you, our Anjuna family, after this.

Enka and Ed Graves there with Flashes, and before that Fuenca with Nitidus. Leah from Raleigh wants to wish a happy 37th birthday to her boyfriend Kurt. She says, thank you for sharing your love of ABGT and Anjuna, and for showing me why it's so

special. Life is such an adventure and I can't wait to celebrate with you tonight. Katie says happy birthday to Lev ahead of next week. She says your music family is wishing you a brilliant birthday filled with love, music and everything that makes you happy. And a shout out for Esme Gummer, whose aim is to get 1 million people moving in whatever way they can across the UK this year. She's going to be hosting an accessible 5K event in every UK city in just 99 consecutive days this summer. As well as taking part in each 5K, Esme will also be running the entire distance between each city, an incredible challenge for someone who's once told she'd never be able to use her legs again. All the best with that, Esme, and if you do want to get involved, do check out thenations5k.com. That's the website if you want to get involved. Rulmarin, Nordfold and Trilucid are all on the way, but first this from Durante's new EP, How Does It Feel? Featuring Mero, this is Mantra.

Romarin and High Spirits there with We All Pretend, and before that Durante's new tune Mantra. And speaking of Durante, and Juna Deep is back in New York City this weekend as part of the Open Air North America tour. It's a packed lineup with Because of Art, James Grant and Jody Wisternoff, Marsh, Ramon Garcia and Sunrise and Durante in a back-to-back with Ezequiel Arias. There'll be an after party too at 99 Scott with an all-night long back three back from James Grant, Jody Wisternoff and Marsh. Final tickets for both are on sale now.

Nordfeld's new single Collide into MOS One Love. Right, let's get that inbox open. Shout out to Krista, who's celebrating her 46th birthday this month by seeing Above and Beyond in Boston. Happy birthday. Allison sends a shout out to Trey, Ford, Austin and Daniel from Jackson, Mississippi, who celebrated Trey's 50th birthday this past weekend. Your family back home loves you very much. And Alex wants to send love to his amazing wife Dana and daughters Chloe and Lily. He says he loves those nights together with ABGT on in the background, all listening together. New on Circle next, this is Kasango, Kinta and Benji featuring Curioso.

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I would rather sit on a pumpkin and have it all to myself than be crowded on a velvet cushion. Henry David Thoreau. MTW.AE 24/7 Pure Medicine for Your Soul.

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Henry David Thoreau.

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